561. Paid at 9. Unconscious person. 9802. West Van Buren Street. Engine 161. Paid at 9.

I've had no contact with the latter or the vehicle from the eastbound side on Southern Ohio.

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Page 7. Altered level of consciousness. 1919. West Palo Vista Drive. Meta 283. Page 7.

Central call rescue 15. Payback 9. 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

Receiving 171. 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Nyad out of problem. City, North Elizabeth B. Felix Jr. Way. Engine 171. 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

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I'm going to be northbound 101 at 45. Thank you.

0: 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It's returning for a 25 positive CX-30 out of Los Angeles, 1711.
1: 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Hey, that's 8. 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Rescue 19. Hey, that's 8.

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1: Copy, integrity for clear, ADC for traffic, Northbound 10145.

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Paydeck 8. Diabetic problem. 2605. North 36th Street. Just Q13. Paydeck 8.

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Payback 8. Fall injury. 6232. East Highland Delta Sano. Rescue 12. Payback 8.

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Paid at 9. Joe Burton, 5902, West Buckeye Road. 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Paid at 9.

1358, 10-257, 8-9, internal bleeding, 5610, left heart half rail, 1058, 10-257, 8-9.

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Heat related illness. 2325. Red lower the high road. 8 at 9.

0: 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I've had four marked vehicles running code 3-8.
1: 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You're going to be 101 northbound?

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K-Deck 8. Fall injury. 8825. South 7th Street. Rescue 57. K-Deck 8.

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got some horses. I'm trying to spot it out now. I initially came in as a show at the Injury Plus Nature Center. However, they were in a tent, I guess, so I'm trying to see if I can get some update on location. The location is right off of Buckhorn Camp Drive. It should be just south of Buckhorn Family Campground. It looks like it does not need to be a trail rescue or anything like that. It's just on a camp drive right off the road. I'll build the call of the coordinates. Maybe that'll help you route you guys to the right location.

0: 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What's this thing like?
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1: Arizona, Charles, David, 3-4-4.

229 on 2012 Toyota Prius out of Chandler Express, 10 2027 7246.

This is 13 at Tesla, located 347 miles close to 185 southbound. Already been broadcasted at 66 Truck Race Chevy Cruze, Wisconsin, Charles Paul King 566 for me. 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

copy, and have to locate Eastbound 60 at 182, red sedan, Arizona 28, actually this is Adam 496, literally racing with a blue sedan, off service stream prior to

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Kodak 9, Silverton, 5920, West McDowell Road. Engine 44, and FQ 25. Kodak 9.

7, fall injury, 1885, East John Carlos Avenue, engine 378, KF7,

6187, which are a black test liver's debris, and a piece of metal that went through the windshield. RP is now bleeding. We did a fire 19. 1333 on 19 to death. 10-4, I'll say 19, 18, I'll say. Westbound 6187 reports that it's a power off left for a black Tesla.

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Page 7. Back problem. 3244. South Mill Avenue. LA 272. And Medic 272. Page 7. Engine 275, page 7. Eager. Curry Road in Washington Street. Engine 275, page 7.

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East gate closed. 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Heavy left 244. 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Alderson person. 9508. East gate closed. 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

to copy the rebroadcast of the signal out of Mesa PD. 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Broadway, more specifically 6600 East Baywood Avenue, Stapler 4, SFJ, last of KZ, first of Robert, last seen on foot, 714 at $2,200 near Broadway and Power. Date of birth 8/25/1959, a white male, 5'2", 160, gray over brown with a gray beard, black team wearing a gray shirt, brown pants. Subject has a medical condition which may cause them to be confused or nonverbal. If located, please stop, check welfare, and contact the Mesa PD. Nothing further, 1851.

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1: Now, could you go ahead and confirm that, please? 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

-1029 for that subject. Last of all, first of Chris Henry, male subject 316 of 1968, 5'7", over 140, brown over brown, with an ID card only, valid out of Phoenix. Previous driver's license suspended.

Battalion 271. 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
1: 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We may stay in contact.

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Alpha 1156, off ramp 3A101, and electric holding bags.

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Page 7. Altered level of consciousness. 15. South McClintock Drive. Ladder 10276. Page 7.

10-4, Louisville, Unit 2, 45 with 1333, East Elm 68-182.

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0: Met
1: is
0: 2811.
1: HPTOC Metro East.
0: HPTOC roof, see pedestrian call 1160 Lincoln, southbound 1156. 10-4-8, 1926R.
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0: With a 964 hit and run, eastbound 60177.
1: Uniform. Hey, that's 9. Overdose.
0: 126. Roll. Left 8. 19. Involving a run vehicle that is a red four-door sedan. Front-end damage versus the blue sedan, which is pulled off right at Alma School.

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0: 10-4, thank you. 10-4, 1928. Check the front entrance. 10-4, 1928.

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Hong Kong at a 275. 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Altered level of consciousness. 15. South McClintock Drive. Meta 275. Page 7.

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Injured person, 805, North Dykart Road. Engine 171, KDEC 9.

0: Hills 319 eastbound 2245. Marshall is blocking the right lane for Silver, Mitsubishi Mirage, and a gray Mercedes. Hazards on, and a bumper that's pushed into the tire, preventing them from moving eastbound 2245. Nothing further, 1937.
1: Please be alive.

westbound 6172 to westbound I-10 for a red Chevy Equinox off left.

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Paid at 9. Injured person, 805, North Dysart Road. Maricopa, 173. Paid at 9.

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0: 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Engine 903. Engine 3. Jet 903. Heavy rescue 8. 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And Battalion 1. 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
1: 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Engine 283. KF7.

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Page 7. Altered level of consciousness. 23. South McClintock Drive. Engine 378. Page 7.

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Altered level of consciousness. 4975. Westway Road. Engine 283. Fate at 7.

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Falcon had achieved 71. Page 7. Altered level of consciousness. 23. South McClintock Drive. Net achieved 71. Page 7. 10-6, 4-7.

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0: 6, westbound 6175.
1: 1866, 10-4,

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0: to check on additional code 34 in the area, eastbound I-10, 155.
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0: 13-3-1-10-4 at 2025.
2: Concord Boulevard in Saratoga Street. Engine 375, K-7.

Thank you. 10-4, thank you. 20-27 hours.

6 for a pedestrian, eastbound 2287 for a subject running back and forth across all lanes of traffic.

Fox as well, if there's any available. 10.1831. 10.1823 hours.

Intensity pedestrian for 1235 Lincoln, eastbound 202 at 7. Do we have eyes on that subject? Definitely, thank you, 2031.

0: for information. The westbound 60 transition ramp to the westbound 10. There's a code 34 off right. Partially on the line, kind of comes up last second, flying curve.
1: Can I get an ETA for my 19-6?

0: special call medic 275. Page 7. Unconscious person. Concord Boulevard in Saratoga Street. Medic
1: 29. We had information coming from ADOT via Phoenix PD regarding the debris on the on-ramp for 40th Street.

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1: Where now the citation issue? Do you only go to that 10 or do you still only go to that code 31?

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responding to the pedestrian eastbound 2287. For 10 VP, they're working a DV fight in the area. Further information, they appear to be code 4. We're having no contact with the pit. 10-4, 23-7.

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Difficulty breathing. 3222, West Indian School Road. Engine 15, Kate at 9. Engine 286, Kate at 7. Silverton, 527, West Monterey Street. Engine 286, Kate at 7.

0: 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Copy information from a passerby for an unknown situation in your 1333, what's your 1020? 10-4, 22. Vehicles stalled out in the area with some unoccupied for two cycles.
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0: 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Can you check with TOC and see if they've got anything? I didn't look at the area, I didn't see anything unless I didn't go far enough. 10-4, HPTOC, Metro East. HPTOC reference 1233 Lincoln, eastbound 202 at 4 on ramp for a Waymo Chrysler Pacifica, early in the dirt. Be advised on a 926 or that Waymo in the area.
1: Yeah, there's three or four vehicles blocking the right lane halfway through Gilbert off ramp.

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KF9. Person down. 27th Avenue and Van Buren Street. Engine 21. KF9.

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1: West Monterey Street. Okay, so I'm on with the 034 block, 3 lane, 1 south, 1 south, 1 south. Multiple units, Mary 7, 20, I copy you that with the 034 off-road. 7.
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8, 10, 8, 10, 8, 10, 8, 10, 8, 10, 8, 10,

0: Foot 34 on the eastbound 16th Avenue. Transition.
1: 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KDEC 9. 952. 51st Avenue and Robbins Road. Engine 58. KDEC 9.

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Still holding on code 34. Pickup.

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Difficulty leaving, 8809, South Point Parkway E. Engine 343, K-Deck 8.

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0: South 7th Avenue.

Flip around now for that other code 34 westbound 60 to westbound 10.

720, I'll show you 19 for the 31 ATL. Eastbound I 10, passing mile marker 152. A blue four door sedan. To be a 10 day Sonata 2016. RP's gonna have their hazards on.

0: killed, will we?
1: They say it just crashed.
0: It looks like that vehicle is exiting onto the 60 eastbound. We're still behind them, roughly 55 miles per hour.
1: Jim, we're going to have to turn around at Elliott.

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0: 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Theta 7. 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
2: Northbound Mill and Pebble Beach Drive, eastbound.

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1: 2115, this is Lee Pink, I'm playing. You got a male and a female in the vehicle.
0: Westbound I-10 from 154, 2115 hours.

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Page at 7. Unconscious person. 2320. East Apache Boulevard. Medic 271. Page at 7.

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Altered level of consciousness. 4411. East Chandler Boulevard. Status number 43. Payback 8.

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2: third ladder tender 161, KDEC 9, West Payne, 844, North 99th Avenue, Maricopa 173, third ladder tender 161, KDEC 9.

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Metro East Unit, copy, attempt to locate eastbound I-10 at 157. Reports of a silver older model Chevy pickup, unable to maintain lanes or speed, almost hitting the guardrail. Several vehicles, marking still a visual from eastbound I-10 at 157.

0: the RP gonna stick with the vehicle or just advising?
1: 2023 is that. This is gonna be now a 964 for that older model silver Chevy pickup, reportedly now crashed prior to one exit eastbound I-10.

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0: 34-10-4, 5-1-3-9.

going to be 964, reportedly blocking the left lane, prior to Warner, eastbound I-10. Reports of a male severe out 5 walking around, possibly staggering.

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They're going to clear coming in 5:30, 8:30, 5:50. Get it off the way.

0: 1334. 6034 off right, eastbound 24-1. One pole Adam, 8-03.
1: 10-4-2-1-47.

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fire to this location. 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

0: zero, no contact. I'll be clear.
1: I-10 ID 4 in a row, southbound, the orthodox.
2: 5-4-0, 10-4, 4-1-2.

copy and attempt to locate Tommy Lips, 70 westbound 202 at 22 for a dark blue or gray Honda pickup. Totally leading through traffic, almost striking the RP. I'm passing off post 13, westbound 202. Viewer Sam Adams, 7 Edward, John. Again, time delay 7 to go, 21:54 hours.

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I believe I'm

3332. Are you able to just Ocean 2029 with that 962? They're going to be standing by at 3929 South Rule. He said there's going to be possibly a citation involved. Black Chevy Malibu. I'm trying to get fire started for injuries as well at 2203.

locate West 910-162, again, West 910-162. Same thing, Greyhound, Arizona, 1028, of Tom North, Adams 700. Zero is very negative, 1029 for Tom North, Adams 700. Serving in and out of lanes, possibly exited eastbound 202, 10 delay of 6 ago, nothing further, 2204.

0: 40 West Lamar Road into the restroom at 30 kilograms.
1: Canceled for the erratic speeds and erratic signaling of AM West 911 Mile 51 to Eastbound 202, Tazaway of Barrio Del. Nothing further, 2205.

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located at code 34, westbound 10 at Broadway.

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Engine 157, Kita 6, injured person, 8641 North 67th Avenue, Engine 157, Kita 6. 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

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Indian 331, Medic 331, KX6, ultra level of consciousness, 13,951 West Meeker Boulevard, Indian and Medic 331, KX6. Call Mayor Copa 152, KX6, injured person, 8621 North 67th Avenue, assisting injured 157, Mayor Copa 152, KX6.

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Engine 29, KDX 8, difficulty breathing, 3763 East Washington Street. Engine 29, KDX 8. Engine 6, KDX 9, injured person, 132 West Papago Street. Engine 6, KDX 9.

150, KDAC-9, overdose, 4530 West McClellan Road, Centurion 150, KDAC-9. Heat-related illness, 15 on 72 North 83rd Avenue, India 158, KDAC-9.

10307, KDEC 6, stall entry, 12065 North 168th Lane, and 10307, KDEC 6. Special call rescue 34, KDEC 9, code 3 response for difficulty breathing, 8135 West Riverside Avenue, assisting in 6211, rescue 34, KDEC 9. Engine 191, KDEC 6, in assault, stage for PD, 1601 West Olive Avenue, engine 191, KDEC 6.

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1: Discovery, take a look at West Virginia 6178. Again, West Virginia 6178. Discovery for Silver Stand. Another state, the 1028 is going to be Mary Paul Adam 8 George 4. Unable to maintain lane or speed or be just a visual. Again, let's see West Virginia 6178. 10 delay of 1 ago. Nothing further. 2234.

0: promotori. 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

0: 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LK 45, go ahead.
1: Where was that 20 again?
2: It was eastbound 22 mile post 7. It was for a 911 hang up.
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Charlie 22, Golf 55, 22, 45.

0: 2 units. Can we get the locate? We're supposed to be 2 miles from 36. Again, we're supposed to be 2 miles from 36. Hey, white passenger car has his arms driving on 2 rooms from the passenger side swerving. Again, Westing West on 2 miles from 36. Timberlake is going to be 107 meters, 22:44.
1: 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Rescue 11, Kodak 8.
0: 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So far, they're having no contact at 22:45.

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0: Hi, Dave. Mary Kay Tony was asking if you have a good view of the area for that 911 hang up.
1: Yeah, I have a pretty good view. I came from the main line to the center parkway on that.
2: 2022 West Jersey Road.
0: 2720.
1: Okay, so he's saying he doesn't see anything there.
0: That's affirmative.
1: Okay, we close it.
2: 7 Ilford. 2253. 1 East Bell Road. 1937. 7

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0: call Lincoln 196, KDX6. Culture response, 962 northbound 303 at the Joe Max overpass, brush engine 334 South Steam, engine 196. Special call rescue 196 and rescue 195. The Joe Max overpass, assisting units on scene and responding. Rescue 196.
1: For the way, passenger car with the hazards on.
2: Yeah, I've got a vehicle. Looks like the Alpha has possibly drivers on it. One rep. Just exited FL district. Setting that hurt. He's now going to go south on Bell Vista.
0: Rescue 194, state exit.
1: I got the exit on Bell Vista, possibly going southbound at 2252.
2: Yeah, that was him. It's like a little SUV type thing.

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Engine 173, Battalion 171, Hazmat, Engine 181, Fire Channel 9. 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KDX 6 Hill Person, 4733 Westchester Road. MR 70, KDX 6. Engine 6, KDX 9, difficulty breathing, 1401 South 13th Avenue, Engine 6, KDX 9.

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saturation. It's going to be tough to locate. Westbound US 6184, again, westbound US 6184. It's going to be white two-door Ford F-150, unable to maintain lane or speed, driving in two lanes. Repeat out to have visual. Again, left in westbound US 60 mile for 184. Time delay is going to be 2 o'clock, 75 at 2259.

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Pay deck 9. Unconscious person. 35th Avenue and Southern Avenue. Engine 39. Pay deck 9.

Skivvy has a located eastbound 22 mile post 52, again eastbound 22 mile post 52. Skivvy for a white cab box trailer, swerving slightly, driving under the speed limit. Just have visual, again, locked in eastbound 22 mile post 52. Tenderly is going to be 1 a.m. Nothing further, 2303.

10 mile post 156 again, eastbound I-10, mile post 156. Okay, your black Toyota 4Runner with a mattress on the top of it. A piece didn't look like it was going to fall off. I no longer has visual, and there's going to be about a 3-minute time delay now. Again, locked in eastbound I-10, 156. Nothing further, 2304.

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Paid at 9. Silverton, 613, South 125th Avenue, LA 175. 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

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Paid at 9. Dial choking. 5534. West Lewis Avenue. Engine 58. Paid at 9. Engine 701. Paid at 9. Difficulty even. 24,642. West Gregory Road. Engine 701. Paid at 9.

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Page deck 7. 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East Redmond Drive. 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

Stages, coming to Temple Wilkie, 278 Southbound 101 at 48, again, Southbound 101 at 48. It's going to be a white BMW, compact sedan, partial Arizona 1028 of 3 King Adam, Young King Young. Driving up no headlights, sporadically merging lanes, brake checking other vehicles. Again, left hand Southbound 101, mile post 48. Time delay of 2 ago, brake 4 seconds. Located, it's going to be northbound 22 mile post 34. Again, northbound 22 mile post 34 for a white Toyota Camry. Arizona 1028 is Victor Nora Adam 4 David 3. It's going to be negative 1029 for Victor David Adam 4 North. Victor Nora Adam 4 David 3. Arizona 2062 2019 Toyota Camry registered of San Jose Valley. RP5. Purple LED lights on in the vehicle, occupied times 3, 101s, all of their phones including the driver. Repeat advising they were tailgating and swerving, fluctuating in speeds, foot onto the shoulder. 101 in the rear seat jumping around. RP no longer has visual. Give me a time delay of 5 ago now. Again, left lane northbound 202, mile post 34. Nothing further at 22, 23, 34.

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Letter 289, Payback 7,

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Overdone. 3320. North 35th Avenue. Rescue 15. 8F9.

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Cadet 7. Altered level of consciousness. 24,406. South Lake Way Circle Southwest. Medic 341 and engine 341. Cadet 7.

1957, KDEC 9, Phil Burton, 9834, South 14th Avenue, 1957, KDEC 9. Heavy rescue tender 8, KDEC 8, difficulty breathing, 1445, East Fillmore Street. Heavy rescue tender 8, KDEC 8.

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129, Kodak 8, Silverson, 3606, East Van Buren Street, 1029, Kodak 8.

0: Folsom at 964, 30 southbound 202, mile post 28.
1: Yes, you are.
0: Thank you. It's going to be a single vehicle. It's like a white Toyota Corolla versus the road sign. How can you see the airbags are deployed? Sounds like it's going to be possibly 1381. The call takes that she can hear her slurring her words, saying she didn't hit anything, and then she did hit something.

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Table 7. That's all. 480 North Arizona Avenue. 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

0: 1458, going to be northbound. Looks like a PV in is out with her as a start for on Broadway on route.
1: 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It's going to have a 1028 of Charles William Edward 3789, and it's going to be negative 1029, 29 of 26 to 2025 Toyota Corolla registered to a business at 2348.
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Engine 17, Battalion 2, Hazmat 4, and Ladder Tender 4. 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

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Engine 173, K-9. Special call Maricopa 174, K-9, Assault, Stage for PD, 10,907, West Park High Road. Maricopa 174, K-9.

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0: 2022. Are you available to take that brandishing weapon call? It occurred eastbound US 60 off of 181, but they're going to be standing by at the Dutch Bros off of Rule and Lemon.
1: Or I'll head out that way if you
0: 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Thank you.
1: 2023, is that right?

0: 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Can I just make sure you have that plate already, right?
1: 9720, that's affirmative. Mesa PD provided it.
0: Okay, and it came back to a Toyota Corolla.
1: That's affirmative. It's a 2025 Toyota Corolla. It looks like it's our rental vehicle.
0: Yeah, that's it. Thank you.
1: 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Bye, Annoy.

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Yeah.

0: 77 blocking the left lane on the main ramp of North Beach. Transition.
1: East Beach 10-4, you're still coming up on east.
0: I'm sorry.
1: Southbound 15.

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1: 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Let's roll it up. Metro Street, Kirby, Temple Lake, East 161, anyone, East 161, Brooklyn, anyone? It's going to be for a gold sedan, possibly older Mercedes. Special Arizona 1020 of 5, Tom, Adam. Serving almost hit a few vehicles. RP lost visual. Again, listing East 161, Brooklyn, anyone? Time delay of 1 ago at 9:29.

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KF9. 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

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Page at 7. Difficulty breathing. 942 Southbound Avenue. NBC 76. Page at 7.

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West Calle del Norte. Engine 2822. 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

International call DH9. Hey, deck 8. Bill Burton. 230. South 12th Avenue. DH9. Hey, deck 8. Hey, deck 8. Central call medic 272. Hey, deck 7. Altered level of consciousness. Broadway Road and Hutmer Drive. Medic 272. Hey, deck 7.

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Paid at 9. Altered level of consciousness. 1835. South Black Canyon access. SQ3. 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

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Difficulty breathing, 4130, East Melbourne Street. Engine 29, Kate at 8.

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Enter Griffin, first speed and Jefferson Street. Engine 1, play deck 8. Engine 171, and Maricopa 171, play deck 9. Kyle Burns, 300, west lower Del Cairo. Engine 171, and Maricopa 171, play deck 9.

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0: 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Page 12. 962 requiring extrication. 35th Avenue and South 4 Road.
1: Situation is copy sent to locate West Sonia 6186, again West Sonia 60, mouth of 186. Information coming from Mesa PD, the advised of a black sedan, unknown 1028, code 702, about 110 miles per hour. Mesa PD had visual but did not attempt to stop and no longer has visual now. Again, last thing was on your 60 miles of 186, time really to want to go further, brother, a minute for a minute.
2: Thanks, Buck. Keep your buddy.
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0: 310. 8F9. Abdominal pain. 4021. North 27th Avenue. Engine 10. 8F9. And Maricopa 171, K-9, just came, 1110, North Dysart Road, Ladder Tender 175, and Maricopa 171, K-9.
1: 3720,
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0: Special call ladder 10, K-12, 962 retiring expectation, 35th Avenue and North Shore Road.
2: Metro stairs, quick up to locate, westbound I-10-163, to westbound I-10-163. 74, silver Toyota RAV4, unknown state of Boyd Ramp 1325, Boyd does not return out of Arizona. So they're going to be swerving, not using signals to change lanes, again, left lane westbound I-10-163, 10 delay of 4, don't stop for that, minute 55.

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Payback 8. Assault. 945 North 40th Street. Nevada Tender 11. 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

Engine 152, LC-152, Maricopa 151, KDEC 9, hanging 6834 West Vermont Street. Engine 152, LC-152, Maricopa 151, KDEC 9. Alarm to engine 152, LC-152, Maricopa 151, stage for PD. Engine 152, LC-152, Maricopa 151, stage.

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SB1. K-9.

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Truck elevator. AOI. 44,170. West County Park Avenue. Engine 574. Page at 7.

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Paid at 9. 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North Dykert Road. LA 175. Paid at 9.

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Altered level of consciousness. 509. 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

7371, 8 at 7, 962 involving a bicycle, Rural Road in Parent Mall, ending 371, 8 at 7. Special call headed 272, 8 at 7, ball injury, 5030, South Mill Avenue, medic 272, 8 at 7.

Mobile Home at a 276. Cave at 7. Altered level of consciousness. 509. South Mill Avenue. Medic 376. Cave at 7.

Palm at a 371. Kate at 7. 962 involving a bicycle. Rural Road in Paris Mall. Met at 271. Kate at 7.

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K-deck 9. 962. 55th Avenue and McDowell Road. Heavy left, 344. K-deck 9.

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KDEC 9. Ball injury. 2308. North 48th Avenue. Engine 24. KDEC 9.

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Assault. 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Engine 282. Cadet 7.

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Fire Saddle 87.

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Ladder Tender 43, A Deck 8. 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Engine 32, and Rescue 32, A Deck 8. Fall injury, 41st Street and Arrow Street. Engine 32, and Rescue 32, A Deck 8.

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Page 7. Ball injury. 2625 East Southern Avenue. Engine 207. Page 7.

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Paydeck 8. Injured person. 1127 North 49th Street. Engine 13. Paydeck 8.

Michael Cohen, at a 273, 8F7, fall injury, 2645, East Southern Avenue, met at 273, 8F7,

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K-8. Injured person. 1127. North 49th Street. Rescue 13. K-8.

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Engine 273, KF7.

Metro Central, the code that we're blocking northbound I-17 at 194 by 16th Street.

That camera at I-10 in Guadalupe, what side is that? Is that the eastbound or the westbound side? The camera that's by the bridge is westbound? Yeah, the one that's looking at the guy sitting on the wall where you shouldn't be, because I'm putting in a call. That's westbound side, 10-4. That's the relay. 797, copy to it.

Guadalupe, call again. Is that going to be visible from our side, or are we going to have to pass under and then look behind? He's going to have to pass under and look behind unless he comes down Guadalupe.

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0: 7 at Tail on 14, 450 to a Blake Runkle out of Meestown. Is that there, light duty?
1: With a 926. It is a dually. So I would confirm with them if they can sit on the flatbed.

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Engine 375. 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

0: 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We're going to relocate 121.
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Engine 284, Kate F7,

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1: Southwest Avenue, LA 272, fire panel A7.

You said that. I just crossed the 1021 with them. They advised that the previous call they were on is taking longer than they expected. It's going to be another 25 to 30 minutes till they can get there. So I told them we'll move on.

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KDEC 8. 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North 14th Street. 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

0: 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For your previous call, what did you want the nature and how did you want it changed to close out?
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0: That's fine. Thank you, Dan.

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K-Deck 7. 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East side to Carrier Strait. Medic 2811. K-Deck 7.

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West Roulette Street. Ending 24. 8 at 9.

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Page 7. Overdose. 732 South Deck Avenue. Engine 376 and met at 276. Page 7.

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152 miles for 5, again with 152 miles for 5. Coming for a black or dark report on 150 standard cab, late model serving, hit the median, kept going, or being alone as usual, again, left with 152 miles for 5, 10 miles, going to be one to go, 5 to 7, 4, 3.

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Charles Burke, 3333, East Van Buren Street. 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

racing. This could be attempt to locate them central. Eastbound 101, mile post 25, again, eastbound 101, mile post 25. Standing for a red Toyota Corolla within Arizona 1028 at 0 Henry Adams 4-William-5. Still can be negative 1029 for 0 Henry Adams 4-William-5. Fire 3 of 27 to 2012 Toyota Camry out of Phoenix. Off-duty Salt River PD officer advising unable to maintain lane, straddling the line, fluctuating in speed. He does still have visual with busing passing Cave Creek. Again, busing eastbound 101 passing Cave Creek. Time delay of 1 to go. I think for the kind of 428.

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Engine 39, Kata 9, Hilberton, 7510, South 34th Lane, Engine 39, Kata 9.

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KDEC-9. 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KDEC-9.

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K-Deck 8. Difficulty breathing. 230 South 12th Avenue. SC903. K-Deck 8.

52 moving over to District 13, and I'll be working off this time.

Tower. Can I restart for that 10 north on 143 miles plus 1? So far, just want to call advising, possibly going to miss the a male wearing a red ripped shirt, dirty jeans. At one point, did walk across all northbound lanes, looked out of it, or possibly intoxicated. And the person was stumbling, possibly trying to cross southbound lanes of traffic at 513.

0: pedestrian. ETLC has advised he's going to be on the right shoulder northbound, blocking north, currently on top of Salt River Bridge, 414.
1: So you can show me 19 4K.
0: 2027, 10 4, 5, 4, 2.

0: to eastbound ramp or the Sky Harbor ramp?
1: You see me? For that peg, can you advise if he took the 202 eastbound or if he took the Sky Harbor and went eastbound?
0: He's on the, where the Sky Harbor turnoff is, but he's walking east towards the 202 by street. In the 4 point right now.
1: 25-7.

0: Lithium for the units coming in. Take the 202 eastbound route.
1: I copy for the units coming in, take the 202 eastbound route at 522.

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Here's Jeff from 4.

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0: for that unknown situation, eastbound 22, mile plus 60.
1: Semi-2.
0: Thank you. So far, just one call advising your red SUV with no lights on stopped off right with the doors open. A 101 sitting on the passenger seat with legs out of the vehicle appeared to be screaming for help. No other subjects seen in the area at 554.

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Bridge 2-2 is going to be partially in the right lane just before the Zipper Hill back to Act of 17th Avenue. It's a red Mitsubishi just to use the driver door open.

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West Van Buren Street. 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

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Ball injury, 12,604, South 40th Street, engine 38, pay deck 8.

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Hey, that's 9. Unconscious person. 2801. North Black Canyon Highway. Engine 10. Hey, that's 9.

0: 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Eastbound 2 Bray Street.
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0: 21. If I'm still at 1021 with them, it's going to be off ice over 44. The Lyft driver, male driver is in the background screaming at the Lyft driver. He's advising no weapons seen.

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1321. RP's going to be in the driver's seat, and the driver's instructions, the other switch is going to be in the back seat. He's continuing to yell at the RP

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2537, North 48th Lane, 10-24, 8F9.

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0: changes here in 30 South on West Road and Waynesville traffic to 8.
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0: 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Page 7. Difficulty breathing. 3491. North Arizona Avenue. 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Page 7.
1: 1910 negative, 729, 90 Adam, 041, expiration of 26, 2014, East on Central. Sending enemies, this is 35.

Smoky left in northbound 1138. Northbound 1138, about 1 ago, 2410 Jeep SUV, Arizona Sam, Adam 033. Jeep Fortress to get a 1029 no worker bound. RV behind the ETL vehicle says they stole her husband at a party. So the person is 71 and 1381. RP is on their way home and not going to follow. But I think both subjects are just leaving a party now. Go for the rest of 35.

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K-9. 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

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No vehicle standby at 633.

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Diabetic problem. 6345. South 41st Drive. 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Code at 9.

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Take a 7, Pacific PD, 65, East University Drive. Engine 376, Ladder 376, and Battalion 271. 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

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Payback 7. Engine 375. Fire Saturday 7. Fire alarm indication. 1050, West Washington Street. Engine 375. Fire Saturday 7.

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KDEC 9. Medical alarm. 5017. 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KDEC 9.

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Ball injury. 9508. 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

0: Alpha Country Club. I'll have to access it from Alpha Club.
1: Phoenix Mountain, that's not complete. Phoenix Mountain, that's not complete. Phoenix Mountain, that's not complete. Phoenix Mountain, that's not complete. Phoenix Mountain, that's not complete. Phoenix Mountain, that's not complete. Phoenix Mountain, that's not complete. Phoenix Mountain, that's not complete. Phoenix Mountain, that's not complete. Phoenix Mountain, that's not complete. Phoenix Mountain, that's not complete. Phoenix Mountain, that's not complete. Phoenix Mountain, that's not complete. Phoenix Mountain, that's not complete. Phoenix Mountain, that's not complete. Phoenix Mountain, that's not complete. Phoenix Mountain, that's not complete. Phoenix Mountain, that's not complete. Phoenix Mountain, that's not complete. Phoenix Mountain, that's not complete. Phoenix Mountain, that's not complete. Phoenix Mountain, that's not complete. Phoenix Mountain, that's not complete. Phoenix Mountain,

1976. 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Page 7.

to look at, I think westbound 223. Westbound 223, about 3 ago, it's going to be 483 Chevy Volt, Arizona, Noah over Adam 7, Charles Young. Super Richard's negative 1029, 22 Chevy Volt, so check out his Gilbert. It was close to 23, speeding when trying to pass vehicles. Coast limits at 100 miles per hour. Well, no credits in the 12th.

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Stay deck 8. 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

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East End, Urine Street. Rescue 11. K-Deck 8.

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KDEF 9. Altered level of consciousness. 3901. West Encanto Boulevard. Engine 24. KDEF 9. Special call medic 276. KDEF 7. Kill person. 325. Southwest Call Avenue. Medic 276. KDEF 7.

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KDEC 9. Seizure. 3901. West Encanto Boulevard. Rescue 903. KDEC 9.

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West Chandler Boulevard. 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Page at 7.

0: 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Call traffic. Arizona 6, John Adam, 1, Robert Victor.
1: Victor, you may get it to 29, 6, John Adam, 1, Robert Victor, fire total 25 on it. 2021, Mazda 3, 50, Phoenix, 737.

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37. I can't find it in the boat, but I can't find it on.

Crossing Dearborn available for right on the runway eastbound 2207. Now, dark gray shirt, jeans on, walking. That's what's free. Copy, my baseball motorcycle.

Maybe he's walking down the atrium.

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Engine 21, KF9,

0: Westbound 2025, correction, 6. Cusp, I'll be out with a vehicle with no plate.
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46. Fire panel delayed. Fire alarm indication. 15,615. South Desert Foothills Parkway. Engine 46. Fire panel delayed.

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Paid at 9. Overdose. 2123. 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

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K-Deck 9. Minor ball injury. 1311. Red McNeil Street. Engine 57. K-Deck 9. Engine 17. K-Deck 8. Difficulty breathing. 4635. North 14th Street. Engine 17. K-Deck 8.

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Minor ball injury. 1311. Red McNeil Street. Rescue 57. 8F9.

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Hey, F9. Diabetic problem. 5430. West Bank Superior Drive. Engine 58. Hey, F9.

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Paid at 9. 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West 20 Avenue. Engine 321. Paid at 9.

Central call rescue 61. Payback 8. Difficulty breathing. 4635. North 14th Street. Rescue 61. Payback 8.

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Fire channel 8 followed. Fire alarm indication. 5128, North 15th Street. 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KF9. Diabetic problem. 5430. West San Superior Drive. Rescue 58. KF9. 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

go, 27 on a female. Sam, Ida, Lincoln, Victor, Edward, Robert, Sam, Mary, Ida, Tom, Henry, Crystal, Regina, Robert, Edward, George, Ida, Nora, Adam, middle initial, A for Audrey, I mean, Native American female, 1488.

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State F9. Difficulty breathing. 10,903. West McDowell Road. Engine 172. State F9.

confirm fire 2 up in time familiar. 10 to go now. Last scene is fire 5184. 184 is going to be a white pickup with a essentially a Mary 3 extra Charles 4. Vehicle returns negative 1029 on a 2020 Chevy Silverado 2, so check out of Rio Rico. They brandished a small AK-47, male driver, female passenger. 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Repeated by they had to go to work and do not need any ship contact at this time. That's the brief.

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Paid at 9. Seizure. 2001. North 103rd Drive. Ladder Tender 161. Paid at 9. 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
1: Ladder 10 to 22, paid at 9. Altered level of consciousness, 825, West Broadway Road, ladder 10 to 22, paid at 9.

0: Southbound 202, mile post 2, copy 2.
1: Adam 235 is clear through 20, 20 on the course of the Phoenix, 85.

Call now toll for 171. 8 at 9. Back problem. 13,015. West Rancho Sound to Bay Boulevard. Maricopa 171. 8 at 9.

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1: 12-9, copy route 96E4. Can I give them a 1031 as well? Negative contact, southbound 11 at 38. Got high boat crash alert.

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0: Hotel, and when you're San Diego, we'll just check on that pad report at Westmount 274. And also, you know, the blue polo hat, letting the bike off, right? No vehicles pulled off in the area. If you like your turn around, check and drive by, and then blue don't play okay.
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0: 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K-7. Engine 46. And Rescue 74. K-8. CDA. 1352. East Dry Creek Road. Engine 46. And Rescue 74. K-8.
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West Griffith Drive. 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

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Back problem. 11,815. South Warfare Drive. Engine 38. 8 at 8.

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Bill Burton, 2440. 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

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K-9. Altered level of consciousness. 8190. West Concord Canyon Road. Engine 44. K-9. Special call SC-43. 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Back problem. 11,815. South Moore Change Drive. SC-43. K-8.

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Seizure, 9014, South 10th Drive. 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

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KDAT 2. Crisis clear. 56th Street and Indian School Road. DH5. KDAT 2.

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Heart problem. 3043, North 37th Street. 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Stay deck 8.

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Page 7. 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Engine 378. Page 7.

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Difficulty breathing. 15,000 away 10, South 42nd Street. Engine 43, K-Duck 8. Engine 276, K-Duck 7. Kill person, Ant Avenue and University Drive. Engine 376, K-Duck 7.

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Ball injury. 111. West University Drive. Netter 276. 8 at 7.

0: northbound 401 from the 60. Can you copy Louisiana roll, please?
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0: vehicle.
1: Yeah, 10-4. I'm going to be northbound about 53.
0: Okay, nice, Jeff.

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Payback 8.

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Page F7. Still person. 25,411. South Wyoming Avenue. Meta 341 and engine 341. Page F7.

is Covenant and Tools. Heat last seen northbound 11 at 45. Northbound 11 at 45 times is going to be 1 to go. The need for Silver and Nissan Versa. Unknown state is 5 Victor Adams 4, Frank 3. I'll say Arizona Fleet, which is Zeta 1029, 24 to Nissan Versa, to the Scottsdale. Driver's possible 1381. The passenger was steering the vehicle and the door had been seen opening and closing on the passenger side. The man is female, the pink tank top, red glasses, blonde hair, a white male, bald, a black shirt. Driver was a female, the male was a passenger. To further cut a box

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1: HPTOC, I think that vehicle's coming up from Patrol 41 right now.
0: Please.
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1: Everett, 202.
0: Which was the one I saw that one?

Yes, copy the dump tool. Okay, time delay corridor, westbound 2239. Westbound 2239, it's going to be for YBMW with the Arizona plate William 989, George 4, just damage on the driver's door. Licensing, there's an unrestrained newborn in the front passenger seat with no car seat. Need a black male driver with solar braces. Be advised, they just pulled a dog to them. So they, she knows they're 1019 to Tolleson. No further at 1009. It's 30 to 20 on Traffic University, just east of

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1: 23, 23.
0: 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Air 7. Correct, Adam. Recon 2.

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0: top, red color. 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
1: Thank you so much. I appreciate it.

903. Yes, C903. And crisis response 1. Payback 8. 7. Stay for PD. 15th Avenue and Grant Street. Engine 903. Yes, C903. And crisis response 1. Payback 8.

0: 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We have flown just west of 101.
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0: 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KDEC 9. 962 involving a pedestrian. 67th Avenue and Broadway Road. Engine 34 and Rescue 34. KDEC 9. Rescue 58 and Engine 62. KDEC 9. 962 involving a pedestrian. 67th Avenue and Southern Avenue. Rescue 58 and Engine 62. KDEC 9. Medic 341 and Engine 341. KDEC 7. Park problem. 26,444 South Pima Place. Medic 341 and Engine 341. KDEC 7.
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0: 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Rescue 17 and Engine 61. KDEC 8.

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West Yellow Lane. Engine 573. Table 7.

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1: Yeah, with Salt River PD on the south pound of 28.
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Unconscious person. 13th Avenue and Washington Street. Rescue 1. Stay deck 8.

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KDEC-8. Park problem. 3000. South Arizona Grand Parkway. Engine 32. KDEC-8.

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1: Jack 8, Silverton, 2334, North 30th Street. Engine
2: 42 code 4. 202 eastbound, mile marker 12.
0: How far is it with you?

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Codec 8. Ladder 571. Fire channel 812. Fire alarm indication. 35714. West Santa Monica Avenue. Ladder 571. Fire channel 812. Engine 342. Codec 7. Silverton. 25407. South Truro Drive. Engine 342. Codec 7.

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Paid at 9.

0: is coming in to locate West 9 at 61-72. 61-72, about 1 ago, 5 block 4, Arizona 82 out of 4 out of Victor. 6-9, Camille driving above Falls, curving out of lanes, also 381, almost at the RP. Vehicle entries again at 1029, 2350, 4 inches, but you got a unit. Over there, 56.
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All drive unit above ball, serving out of lane, possible 1381, almost at the RP. Vehicle matures again at 1029, 2350 portage. There's a check out of unit. Over there.

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South Arizona Grand Parkway. Rescue 28. Hey, Duck 8.

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Theta 7. Altered level of consciousness. 5000. South Arizona Mill Circle. Engine 343. Theta 7.

2017, Kodak 8, altered level of consciousness, 6505, North 20th Street, Engine 17, Kodak 8. Engine 271, Kodak 7, Phil Burton, 1822, East Apache Boulevard, Engine 271, Kodak 7.

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0: 10-4, be advised, a stack of something involved, I'm not sure what it is. It looks like it's possibly a cement block in the middle lane.
1: 2334, 30th Street, West Street 12, K-Deck 8. LA-175, K-Deck 9.
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0: 10-4, Ocean 1329.

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North Boxdale Drive. 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Pay deck 7. Engine 2. 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West Jackson Street. 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

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Maricopa 175, KDEC-9. NBC 78, KDEC-7, altered level of consciousness, 1334, East Broadway Road. NBC 78, KDEC-7.

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0: 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Altered level of consciousness. 6505. North 20th Street. 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West Southern Avenue. 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

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Kate McFadden, Phil Burton, 1823, East Apache Boulevard. Met a 271. Kate McFadden. Special call rescue 21. Kate F8, Phil Burton, 209, West Jackson Street.

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1: 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Ladder 571, Theta 7.

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I'm going to be standing by 40th Street, just south of the 202 at the Pecos Park. 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

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Page 7. Injured person. 7310. South Street Drive. Engine 343. Page 7.

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Page 7. Ball injury. 1875. East Guadalupe Road. 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Page 7.

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0: 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Injured person. 7310. South Street Drive. Met at 274. 8 at 7.
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0: 11, you're on the scene of a small strip mall with nothing showing. 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
0: I'm at KS right now with Phoenix PD, and they're reporting they just had an armed robbery, and they're thinking that any cameras on KS might have caught it, and they're wondering how they can get access to it.
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44, stay at 9. 962. 5th Avenue westbound off ramp. Engine 44, stay at 9.

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7377, Theta 7, Ball Injury, 2555, North Pike Road, Engine 377. Engine 32, Theta 8, difficulty breathing, 4222, East Bay Pine Road, Engine 32, Theta 8.

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0: Alpha call rescue 34.
1: Lane to the northbound 143 ramp at the White Dodge Ram and a Greyhound dialogue truck.

0: still one link in, saying no contact so far.
1: 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Engine 288, KF7.

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1: It's going to be an unknown male on the right shoulder walking in with traffic, holding something unknown, what it is, and no vehicles nearby at 1237.
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1: 10-4.
2: I'm coming up to Office 181 eastbound. There's a white pickup truck that stopped here. I don't know if she's in that vehicle now.
1: Charles, expires date of 27, 2026, 10-2, business out of Gilbert, 48.

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5-6-1-81 about 2 from Rosetta Rapport, Arizona, Mary Sammy and George Lincoln, Nora. Vehicle Cortez, negative 10-29-27, T2 to Rapport, 2 subject out of Gilbert. Going to be a white view, about 50 to 60 years of age, falling asleep. This is moving in and out of lanes, going about 45 miles per hour. RPS and all officials, 1232.

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1: 292.
0: Right, give me a white passenger vehicle on the right shoulder, no hazards on. I see subject outside of the vehicle, I can sail in.

Hotel Pulaski, westbound 22 miles 49. Westbound 22 miles 49, about 1 ago for a gray sedan hauling a full sedan. Had a strap but no signs. That's young as visual. That's 1487.

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0: 31 Chevy, eastbound 60, pressure westbound 60, 185. Here's 37 Adam, 035.
1: Come on, sir.
2: Negative to 29, 37 Adam, 035, exposed 27, 23 Nissan. What's up, you're going to Chandler, 51?

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King Hall Road and Southern Avenue. Minutes 327. Pay Deck 9.

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1: Am I?

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Difficulty breathing. 1919. West Carla Vista Drive. Engine 283. 8 at 7.

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North Black Canyon Access. 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Payback 9.

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Hey, Deck 8. Injured person. 1855. East Raymond Street. Rescue 28. Hey, Deck 8.

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KF7, Silverton, 909, East Lodge Drive, headed 274. KF7,

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172, 8F9, 962. I-10 at North 107th Avenue, eastbound overpass. Engine 172, 8F9.

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Fire panel 87. Debris fire. 4000. East Sky Harbor Boulevard. Engine 19. Fire panel 87.

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Rider Tender 571. 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

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Paid at 7. Minor assault. 40,859. West Saver Drive. Ratified 71. Paid at 7.

Ladder Tender 175, K-9, 962, I-10 at North Fairway, Drive Eastbound, Westside. Ladder Tender 175, K-9.

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Toyota 7. Difficulty breathing. 1873. East Cannon Street. Engine 286. Toyota 7.

0: Ladder Tender 373. Theta 7. Altered level of consciousness. 3141. Southwest.
1: Can I reference the debris call at Outpost 179.3? Traffic is pretty much already taking care of everything, and traffic is flowing as normal.

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Page at 7. Altered level of consciousness. 3141. South McClintock Drive. Met at 273.

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1: Ladder 1, K-8, no person, 222, East Jefferson Street. 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

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East Jefferson Street. Rescue 1. 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Special call medic 281. Paid at 7. Difficulty breathing. 1873. East Janus Street. 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

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North Scottsdale Road. 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Crisis Care, 5842, South 56 Lane, PH2, KF2.

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KDEC 9. 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KDEC 9.

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North Scottsdale Road. 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

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K-9. Injured person. 8724. West Cypress Street. 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K-9.

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1344, are they away? So they're 1042. I'm going to have them meet Central Trooper at the 202 off, or the QT off of the 202 in Central, so we get 1022 for now.

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1: Yeah, second,
0: take that
1: Five
0: Patrol 21. They stood by for quite a bit, so they ended up going back to their 1042. They're going to head to the QT off of the 202 on Buckeye and Central, so we'll pass the call over to them. Pedestrian southbound 101 at 52 is going to be a white male, blonde hair, last name wearing an orange t-shirt with stripes, dark colored pants, walking off right with traffic, not carrying anything, and no vehicles nearby at 1427 hours. Station has copied, delayed attempt to locate. It's going to be westbound I-10 at 159, westbound I-10 at 159, white Mercedes G-Wagon. Arizona 1028, Zebra Boy Adam 536, unable to maintain lane, almost hit the RP on city streets, fluctuating speeds, distracted driver, RP lost visual 2 minutes ago, time delay is going to be at least 6 minutes at 1428 hours.

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1: Ladder tender 161, KDEC-9, check welfare, 8701, West Van Buren Street. Ladder tender 161, KDEC-9.

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Paid at 9. Heat related illness. 3318. West Hadley Street. Rescue 21. Paid at 9.

LA-273, state of 7, fall injury, 5,000, South Arizona Mill Circle, LA-273, state of 7,

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39, MF 357, Kate at 9, Fall injury, 7331, South 23rd Drive, Engine 39, MF 357, Kate at 9. Meta 285 and LA 288, Kate at 7, Fall injury, 2980, South 20th Street, Meta 285 and LA 288, Kate at 7.

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State at 8. Altered level of consciousness. 1815, North 37th Street. Water Tender 11. State at 8.

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Engine 374, Engine 377, Hazmat 284, Engine 284, and Battalion 372. Fire Channel 87.

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Paid F8.

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Edibles to grab debris, runway 6184. Thank you. It's going to be there to reopen the Elvis on ramp back to Elvis.

locate Leslie westbound 2257. 2F57, it's going to be for Blue Dog Tram, Arizona 7th, Adam 7, Adam North, Adam. 2 Gortures, they're going to attend 29, 2019 Dodge Ram, 2-3, that's a prize. He is back now, falling asleep, ball behind the wheels, swimming, walking out to the highway, up, you know, grass, there's short break, 2.

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2: 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Ocean 349 level to the front. Walking West Valley 6178.
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2: Walking the right lane adjacent to Country Grove, off ramp back to Mesa Drive. It's going to be a pickup with a trailer.
0: West Campbell Boulevard, Lotta 289, KDF 7.

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Santa 154 KB for White Alpha Romero at 20 miles per hour, almost caused multiple collisions. Move further. For tonight.

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Payback 9. Injured person. 7410. West Carter Road. Rescue 62. Payback 9.

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1: So something additional to control QRC westbound at 156. Westbound at 156 is going to be for red Jeep. Driving at 20 miles per hour. It's going to be a white older gentleman almost close collision. And further up to 201.

Side 19, and left 19. K-Deck 8. Bell injury. Sky Harbor Airport Terminal 4. Side 19, and left 19. K-Deck 8.

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KF6. EDA. 2818. North 87th Avenue. Engine 40. NF2908. KF6.

call ends in 161. K-District, DEA, 2818, North 87th Avenue. Ends in 161. K-District,

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Page F7. Abdominal pain. 6553. South Popeye Drive. Medic 2811. Page F7. Medic 2811. Page F7. 962. Gilbert Road and Powell Place. Ladder 2811. Page F7. Special call SQ-22. Page F8. Chief related illness. First Street and Madison Street. SQ-22. Page F8.

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Stockholm had a 289. Stage at 7. Fall injury. 5757. West Shore Boulevard. Met a 289. Stage at 7.

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KDEC 8. Altered level of consciousness. Sky Harbor Airport Terminal 4 and 4 Concourse. Engine 29. KDEC 8.

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Kate at 7. Seizure. 704. East Concord Boulevard. Engine 6012. Kate at 7.

0: Ladder 10 to 11. Pay deck 8. Chief related illness. 3149 East Van Buren Street. Ladder 10 to 11. Pay deck 8.
1: Call for you with the grappler to assist HPD northbound 101 passing northern.
2: Lifted with the roof rack.
3: 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I have a grappler. Let's send it.

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0: 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Engine 1, Alameda Heights.
1: Emergency 1 info advising that DPS had a pursuit and arrest with the RO of a suspect vehicle in 2023, and so this does have two firearms during the incident.

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West 4th Street. 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

Southbound 101 taking the exit for Glendale currently. And that vehicle does return negative 1029, Mary King Adam 977 on 2007 flight 150 at 5016.

0: 3245. Does Liberty West have any grapplers?
1: That's a negative. Stanley Southbound, 99th Avenue from Glendale.
2: Special call rescue 11. K-Deck 8. Heat related illness. 3149 East Van Buren Street. Rescue 11. K-Deck 8. 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
0: 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I can continue at 1340 located with it, but it's pretty far out.
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0: 247. Looks like a 1473 at 1019 Alpha, okay? And so that vehicle is now southbound 11 at Camelback.
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0: 34 northbound 101 at 15.
1: Special call Maricopa 173. KDEC 9. Altered level of consciousness. 10,875. West 4th Street. Maricopa 173. KDEC 9.

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Page 7. Silverton. 4849. South Narrow Drive. LA 273. Page 7.

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Fallen 3. 7th Street and Roosevelt Street. Heavy Rescue Tender 8 and Rescue 9. Payback 8.

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Person down. 56th Street and Lane Road. 1038. 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Payback 8. Altered level of consciousness. Sky Harbor Airport Terminal 4 and 4 Concourse. 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Payback 8.

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Major fire channel 3.

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KDEC 9. Albert level of consciousness. 10,875. West 4th Street. Maricopa 174. KDEC 9.

0: home at 283 8 at 7, Silverton, 56th Street and Bay Road. Met at 283 8 at 7.
1: 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The vehicle that dropped the refrigerator, that driver is still here.

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Codex 7. Difficulty breathing. 1980. West Takeoff Road. Engine 283. Codex 7.

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Code at 9. 962. I-17 at West Indian School Road, southbound, south out. Rescue 18. Code at 9.

special cone headed 282. Cave at 7. Still person. 56th Street and Lay Road. Matter 282. Cave at 7.

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Altered level of consciousness. 1825. East Don Carlos Avenue. Engine 271. Trade at 7.

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Thank you.

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Page 7. Altered level of consciousness. 1825. East Juan Carlos Avenue. Met at 371. Page 7. Engine 28. Page 8. It's all. 2435. East State Fine Road. Engine 28. 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

0: 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Paydesk 9.
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Played at 9. 962 involved in a bicycle. 2323, North 27th Avenue. NP10, and left 3918. Played at 9.

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1: Eastbound unit 6183, first Silver Chevy Silverado, Arizona 2 and Adams, 6 5 deep. 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

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John Wayne Parkway and Lakeview Drive. 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Page at 7. Letter 281. 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East Springfield Place. Letter 281. Page at 7.

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Difficulty breathing. 1717, south against the wind. Engine 371, page of 7. LA-175, page 9. Hilberton, 19, North 6th Street. LA-175, page 9.

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Page at 7. Difficulty breathing. 1717. South Destiny Lane. 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

0: Escobedo, that's the Oogie West Line, 6182. That's the 6182, excuse me, for Lake Chevy, pick up an S on that and Mary's home at a 4840. The pair pee up, protect each other, you know, meteor hand gesture, you know, where they're at, 6235.
1: 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Engine 19, KF8, still person, Sky Harbor Airport Terminal 4, engine 19, KF8.

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Engine 903, K-Deck 8.

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Injured person. 7813. South 55th Lane. Rescue 58. K-9.

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1: Response.

0: 702 SUV, straight eastbound, mile post 6. I'm over at mile post 7 right now, SUV, go ahead.
1: HDSC, 10-4.

0: 242, looks like it's number 3 lane passing Marlboro 9 right now. It's going to be like a Dodge Neon or a Jeep Compass, hoping later contact is your name.
1: Copy, and then
0: number
1: 3 lane,
0: possibly
1: Jeep Compass. That's a good one.
0: 342, KZ7. 342 looks like it's in the far right lane, set up to transition southbound 101.
1: Set up to southbound 101,
0: that's
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1: level of consciousness.
0: 42, it's going to be Nissan autopilot.
1: What was the model?
0: I believe it was a pilot. Not my order, just something similar. I knew it was a Jeep. 7 Sam Adam 1 Zebra 6.
1: Yeah, I got them both going south down University.
0: Expires by the 27, 2015 Jeep Patriot, which is at a Phoenix, that's 32. 3-4 traffic. We got a single, a male, mustache, black hat.

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1: 242 packets, that'd be clear, okay?
2: Alright, so for you right now, if I set up to go westbound on University.
1: 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You could be set up to go westbound on Broadway at 63 Park.

0: 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Start at 926, correct?
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1: 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W586-715-1. It's going to be west 9-10-1-45 away SDV in a white unknown other vehicle sideways blocking the middle lane.

5764, blocking one car's device lane. It's going to be a rollover. I pick up a lot of tires, blocking both side of the lane. No drivers outside of the vehicle holding their arms. Fire alarm indicates block number 2, 3, and 4 lanes in the middle of Kellogg, 7th Street. That's 5764.

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Unconscious person, 3961 East Chandler Boulevard. Lattice number 43, K-8.

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Difficulty breathing. 1717, South Jessely Lane. NDC 78, Cape at 7.